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The melody he had composed held several smooth corners, notes

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